0: Hey, that's something everyone can enjoy.
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2: Moje Radio 24.

Trojan tour is over and what a success it was. Our review of Outlook was a new taps and wizard that we held up his hand, figuring him off.

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1: Early morning, there's a message on my phone. It's my mother saying, darling, please come home.

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1: It's been a ride. I guess I had to go to that place to get to this one. Now some of you might still be in that place. If you're trying to get out, just follow me.

sign. Wearing suffering like a silk garment, or a spot of blue ink, looking for light and finding a hole where there shouldn't be one. I cannot communicate the depth of the feeling. Truth is, I'm still learning to be open about this.

cigarette break. It's like 10,000 spoons when all you need is a knife. It's meeting the man of my dreams and then meeting his beautiful wife. And isn't it ironic?